Grinnell, Brooklyn, Montezuma, and the rest of Powhatan County. Thank you for making us number one for Iowa's best country. 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
1: Hey, how was your flight back?
0: It was good, Ross.
1: Good, good. Glad to hear. Well, welcome home.
0: Thank you. It's good to be back.
1: Good deal, good deal. So, is that mannequin just a loner then?
0: I have no idea. I walked in this morning and it was in here.
1: That is funny. I just saw the video like 20 minutes ago of it.
0: Yeah, it's a good thing I don't check the studio before I get here, because otherwise it would have ruined the surprise. But yeah, I was walking in and Kyle decided to film it, so.
1: Oh, it was still pretty funny, though.
0: It is, yeah. If you'd like to know what Ross is talking about, what video he could possibly be talking about, head over to the Facebook fan page, Iowa's Best Country on Kicks 101.1, and you'll meet the missus. Here's Ian Munzik, Love is Blind, Iowa's Best Country on Kicks 101.1.

0: 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It's Iowa's Best Country on Kix 101.1.
1: That it is, Brandon. So I went to Universal and went to
0: what's
1: Hogwarts.
0: What's going on here?
1: You don't know Hedwig's theme?
0: No, I don't. Oh. I once read about 20 pages of Harry Potter, and then I never read anymore.
1: Oh, okay.
0: And I've never seen any of the movies.
1: You should watch them. They're really good.
0: Oh, sorry. It's not really my thing.
1: Oh, okay.

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0: 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Really? 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
1: If you showed up, I wouldn't let you in.

Midland keeping it country, and their new album is going to be Stages, which reflects the band's travels and their personal evolution. That's evolution. I made a new word. Here's Zach John King. 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

block just about over you. Kicks 101.1. We're going to be on the road on Saturday. I'll tell you where in just a few moments. Here's Riley Green and Worst Way at Iowa's Best Country. 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
0: Well, I'll tell you what, Brandon Lewis called the second severe thunderstorm warning before it was even issued, so kudos to Brandon.

and Blanco Brown, Just the Way. Kix 101.1 Black Dirt Days coming into Conrad. We're going to be broadcasting live this Saturday from 11 to 1. We'll set up at the GNB Bank Corner. 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

I was best country in Kix 101.1. His name is Jacob Hackworth. What took you so long? It's the Drive at 5 with Jonathan Knight. So, do you like songs from Blink 182? How about Creed? Huh? Fall Out Boy, Foo Fighters, Green Day, Korn, Linkin Park. Remember those hard hitters? The Offspring, Weezer. Well, what would you think if I was to tell you that is now considered dad rock? Not yacht rock yet, Keith Urban. Dad rock. The music that felt edgy and rebellious when we were younger, now